0: city bitch. 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
1: What's that on that beat?
0: Rack city bitch, rack city bitch. 10, 10, 10, 20s on your titty bitch. 100 deep, VIP, no guest list. TT raw, you don't know who you fucking with. Got my other bitch, fucking with my other bitch. 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
1: Yeah.
0: We the best.
1: Boy.
0: Give me the light.
1: Yeah.
0: And we turn it up every time.
1: Every time.
0: And we bust it up, watch it.
1: Watch it.
0: Ha!
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1: Money, DJ Cuss. You have some little pop down sound, boy, but them want to test my sound. How am to them? Money, oh, you play a tune, play a

0: best.
1: Boy.
0: Give me the light.
1: Yeah.
0: And we turn it up every time.
1: Every time.
0: And we bust it up, watch it. Yeah.
1: Watch it.
0: Ha!
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0: We the best.
1: Boy.
0: Give me the light.
1: Yeah.
0: And we turn it up every time.
1: Every time.
0: And we bust it up, watch it. I
1: watch it.
0: Ha!
2: Kimba, how you bad, sir?
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